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Text Rock Dog to 80373 for a chance to win a pair of tickets to Rock the Country in Hastings. Jam with Russell. And two prizes for the price of none. 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
2: Southwest Michigan weather. Thunderstorm chances will enter the picture over the next few days, but not tonight. We'll be partly cloudy with temperatures falling to the upper 60s. Hot and humid conditions on the way for Sunday as highs approach 90. We'll see partly cloudy skies throughout the day with the chance of a thunderstorm. Fairly unlikely, but if it does develop, could produce some damaging winds. The better chance for storms will likely come Monday. Severe weather is possible as highs once again reach 90 degrees. Tracking Southwest Michigan's weather, I'm SRM teammate meteorologist Blake Harms.

the Doghouse. Text Rock Dog to 80373 for a chance to win a pair of tickets to rock the country in Hastings. Jam with Russell. And two prizes for the price of none. 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

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I had mentioned Hardy. He is the featuring act of day two. Morgan Wallen at the Big House. I am fresh off that concert yesterday. One of the best concerts ever. 80 plus thousand.

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Text Rock Dog to 80373 for a chance to win a pair of tickets to Rock the Country in Hastings. Jam with Russell. And two prizes for the price of none. 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

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Jam with Russell. And two prizes for the price of none. 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
2: Michigan weather. Thunderstorm chances will enter the picture over the next few days, but not tonight. We'll be partly cloudy with temperatures falling to the upper 60s. Hot and humid conditions on the way for Sunday as highs approach 90. We'll see partly cloudy skies throughout the day with the chance of a thunderstorm. Fairly unlikely, but if it does develop, could produce some damaging winds. The better chance for storms will likely come Monday. Severe weather is possible as highs once again reach 90 degrees. Tracking Southwest Michigan's weather, I'm Storm Team 8 meteorologist Blake Harms.

the doghouse. Text Rock Dog to 80373 for a chance to win a pair of tickets to rock the country in Hastings. Jam with Russell. And two prizes for the price of none. 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
8: Michigan weather. Thunderstorm chances will enter the picture over the next few days, but not tonight. We'll be partly cloudy with temperatures falling to the upper 60s. Hot and humid conditions on the way for Sunday as highs approach 90. We'll see partly cloudy skies throughout the day with the chance of a thunderstorm. Fairly unlikely, but if it does develop, could produce some damaging winds. The better chance for storms will likely come Monday. Severe weather is possible as highs once again reach 90 degrees. Tracking Southwest Michigan's weather, I'm SRM teammate meteorologist Blake Harms.

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Text Rock Dog to 80373 for a chance to win a pair of tickets to Rock the Country in Hastings. Jam with Russell. And two prizes for the price of none. 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

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Jam with Russell. And two prizes for the price of none. 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

the Doghouse. Text Rock Dog to 80373 for a chance to win a pair of tickets to Rock the Country in Hastings. Jam with Russell. And two prizes for the price of none. 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

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Jam with Russell. And two prizes for the price of none. 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

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Text Rock Dog to 80373 for a chance to win a pair of tickets to Rock the Country in Hastings. Jam with Russell. And two prizes for the price of none. 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

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And two prizes for the price of none. 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

the Doghouse. 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Jam with Russell. 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

the Doghouse. 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
6: Southwest Michigan weather.
7: Greater levels of heat and humidity to finish out the weekend today. A couple of isolated showers this morning, partly cloudy skies, and a high temperature near 90. Through the overnight hours, there's a chance of thunderstorms, staying warm with a low of about 70. Keeping the heat into Monday with highs back at about 90 degrees, plus a good chance of evening showers and storms. A quiet and steady pattern sets up through the remainder of the week, with highs in the mid-80s and dry conditions. Tracking Southwest Michigan's weather, I'm Storm 2 Meteorologist Scott Larson.

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Text Rock Dog to 80373 for a chance to win a pair of tickets to Rock the Country in Hastings. Jam with Russell. And two prizes for the price of none. 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
4: Not only absentee ballots, but now early in-person voting is underway for the August 4th primary. This is Weekend Focus. That in-person early voting has started this weekend for the entire county at the Dearth Center in Coldwater at the Branch County Fairgrounds. Branch County Clerk Terry Kabashik tells us this is the second election cycle voters in the county have had the early voting option.
5: In 2024, we had the presidential primary and then the August primary and then the November general. We, as a county, decided that we were only going to do early voting for the even year elections, the state and federal. So that's why some counties do it every election, and we opted to just do for the big election years. August started out the presidential primary was a little slow. It was a new thing. People didn't really understand how it was all going to work. The turnout picked up in August, and then in November of 2024, I think our numbers probably tripled, if not more. People enjoyed being able to go and vote early and get it done and not have to worry about trying to take time off on a Tuesday to vote on the regular election day. So we anticipate we're going to have higher turnouts this time just because it works out so much better for people for scheduling time. Everyone's busy and they can schedule a time within 9 days to stop in and vote. Coldwater Township Clerk Nate Gilchrist and then his helper Sherry Fagan and Diane Morrison, they're kind of our on-site coordinators for the 9 days of early voting. And they schedule around 20 people a day to man the early voting site. It's open from 8 in the morning till 4 in the afternoon. And basically, it's the same as someone walking in to vote in their regular precinct on election day.
4: And that's Weekend Focus. You're

Rock the Doghouse. Text Rock Dog to 80373 for a chance to win a pair of tickets to Rock the Country in Hastings. Jam with Russell. And two prizes for the price of none. 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

Montana sky. 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But ain't got much memory. 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

0: 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Good morning to everybody there. Good morning to my bestie, Julianne, across from me.
1: Good morning. Good morning.
0: Yay.
1: So early.
0: It is. And good morning on this National Aunt and Uncle Day. Do you have a favorite aunt or uncle?
1: Well, I do have some.
0: Okay.
1: Some aunts and uncles that I love dearly. So.
0: Oh, good. Well, that'll give us something to talk about later.
1: Yeah.
0: You guys listening, you can go to our Facebook page and chime in there, and we'll talk about aunts and uncles' favorite memories, maybe. But on a more somber note, today is the second anniversary of the Nilon airplane crash. Right here on the 26th of July. So my heart goes out to their family and their really close friends. And I know that today is going to be a very thoughtful day for them. So do you remember?
1: Oh, yes. That, yes.
0: That, yeah. So anyway, I thought I would cue up one of their songs. How's that? We'll kick it off with a Nilon song this morning, remembering them. On Hymn Time, Country Style, Win 98.5.

0: Have a tough week? Need some encouragement? You found the right place. 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
1: It's a sound every Michigander knows. 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
3: Yes, we are. We are. We are. Good morning to everybody on who's up this early, 6:31. You must be a morning person like myself.
4: 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Hardly.
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3: 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If you're going to like Google something or maps. Sandy Pines Chapel.
4: Yeah, otherwise it takes you, I believe, to the beginning of their park, which is on the other side of the lake. So.
3: Oh, wow. Okay, good to know. We just heard from the Gospel Barn, and coming this weekend is the Browders. So we'll play a few of their songs.
4: Oh, that'd be good.
3: Yeah. And so I thought I would throw this one in. You're not in this alone.
4: Amen.
3: So it's good to know.
4: Amen and amen.
3: We all need to know that. Amen.
4: That's right.

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3: 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Good morning to everybody out there. 6:45 currently. And Julianne and Julianne are in the house this morning. And we're still getting our, I don't know, I think I'm going to need maybe a couple cups of coffee this morning.
4: Right.
3: I just feel like I'm a little bit behind. Anywho, we are currently temperature-wise 68 degrees and going to have a high of 87.
4: What a beautiful day.
3: Yep, sunshine. Well, and a partly cloudy. It is right now anyways. So that sun will clear up around 6 p.m. So that'll be fun.
4: Yeah, no sunrise for us this morning. Just kind of gray.
3: Sorry.
4: Yeah. That's what I come up here for.
3: I know. Me too.
4: I know. All right. We'll see you guys later.
3: Well, we don't call it Sunrise Studio for nothing.
4: That's right.
3: I mean, we do because Jesus is the Son of God and he did rise. So that's our reason.
4: That reminds me of a triumphant song.
3: It does?
4: Yes.
3: I wish I had it queued up.
4: I'm telling you.
3: Okay. So, I have aunts and uncles. It's National Aunt and Uncle Day. There's quite a few things going on in the national world today. I just picked that one.
4: Okay.
3: All right. Later on, I'll tell you what the other ones are.
4: What our choices A, B, and C are.
3: Exactly.
4: Okay.
3: We'll talk about that later. Anyway, for now, here's Mama's Garden on Hymn Time Country Style WIN 98.5.

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7: 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Good morning. It's Julianne. And?
8: Good morning, Julianne.
7: We have squared us up here at the Sunrise Studio. And we are having a good time just catching up. And let me see, what are we doing? We talked earlier about the three Heath brothers that are going to be at Sandy Pines tonight.
8: Sandy Pines tonight, yeah. But there's been lots of other good stuff. We've seen Scotty there within the last couple of weeks, and Triumphant Quartet's been in the area. So life is good.
7: It's always good when you can see the Triumphant Quartet and Scotty, and last night Tribute Quartet was at the Gospel Barn. I'm sure it was amazing. I didn't get to go, unfortunately, because I was I just had to take care of other things, so that's all right.
8: We've been to a lot of the Gospel Barn this season, and their shows are always very good. Sorry to, you know, have to make the choice, but, you know, for me, it wasn't a giant choice.
7: I can't imagine why you would do that.
8: Right?
7: No.
8: Well, you know. Triumphant Quartet was my start into gospel music.
7: Thanks to me.
8: And yes, thanks to being drugged there by you. And so, you know, now I'm really enjoying all these other groups this year. It's been really good.
7: It is. I'm so glad and happy for you.
8: Well, and then The Sound, who came to the Gospel Barn here about a month ago, and they were just on America Has Talent. Is that right?
7: America's Got Talent, AGT.
8: Okay. There you go. And, you know, they did really good. They sang an old...
7: Take Me Home, Country Roads.
8: Yeah, an old John Denver song.
7: Yeah, yeah.
8: But they did it with their own little flair, and I thought they were real good.
7: Yeah, I didn't get to watch it because I was up on Beaver Island. Yeah, we didn't have that.
8: No TVs up there.
7: We had internet TV, so, I mean, there was that. But I couldn't watch the actual AGT.
8: I know, you were telling me all about how you had to kind of gnaw yourself out of into some things. So Beaver Island.
7: No. I love that. I love that for you. That's funny.
8: Wait a minute. Wait a minute. For me, you're the one. You're the one at the Beaver Island.
7: I know. I didn't see any beavers there, but it was a lot. Maybe. I mean, the island itself was, it was really beautiful, and it wasn't overpopulated. It didn't have like 1,000 hotels. You know what I mean?
8: Yeah.
7: Yeah. It was like the perfect beach, like natural. A natural beach. It was wonderful. So, yeah, I had a good time this last week. But then I ended up, because of all of the traveling, messing my back up a little bit.
8: Yeah, that happened when we went up to the UP, too. So
7: really? It must be something about that.
8: Yeah, that was a six-hour ride, just like, you know.
7: I know. It could have been all of that. Okay, yeah. Well, we better play music.
8: Yeah.
7: This is for all the days that end in Y, and why are they still talking? Your poet voices on Hymn Time, Country Stuff.

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7: Win 98.5, Hymn Time, Country Style, good morning on this National Aunt and Uncle Day. And I have several aunts and uncles. One of them, I should say a pair. Is it a pair of them? Would be in Alabama. My grandma lived down there. And so Uncle Doyle and Aunt Linny, they were super special. And they like to, like me as a little tot, there was a little bitty, you know, those little rocking chairs. So they'd take me as a little tot and hang me on that. The rocking chair.
8: Hang you on the
7: chair?
8: They
7: would. They'd hook my clothes on that, and then I would, like, hang.
8: That's
7: I'd
8: when
7: be
8: the
7: like,
8: problem started.
7: Ooh, ah, help me.
8: That's when it all started, folks.
7: Yes. And then it's funny because last night, Walter Williams on his Facebook page, he asked something you remember from your grandparent. And my grandparent liked to do that as well, hang me on the rocking chair. And then she would poke holes in me, and she says, I'm gonna poke holes in you and make all the meanness run out.
8: Aww. Mean and you in the same sentence.
7: I know.
8: I think not.
7: It all ran out back then.
8: Oh, okay.
7: See?
8: It worked.
7: I'm so sweet.
8: Grandma's no. Well, I have had some very good aunts and uncles too. And
7: yeah.
8: Some are still with us and some are not. And it's always good memories of.
7: Oh, yeah.
8: My one aunt and uncle had a farm, so apples and peaches and.
7: Yum.
8: You know, going out there in the springtime, like for Easter, and everything was budding and beautiful.
7: Is that in Michigan?
8: It is. Yeah.
7: Oh, okay.
8: Waterville, Michigan.
7: Okay. Yeah. Yeah. Awesome.
8: So. My roots.
7: You have a very deep roots that come like that cult, a kind of a cultish dude.
8: Well,
7: the House of David.
8: Yeah, yeah, that's Benton Harbor, Michigan.
7: I know.
8: That's
7: from your lineage, and that explains her people.
8: Well, there you go. Well, like I would have said if Benjamin's son had. had followed his dad's teachings that we wouldn't be here. So,
9: oh Lord,
8: is not really following anything.
7: So, okay. On that odd note,
8: I know that is, it's the strangest family
7: we have digressed,
8: ever.
7: Have we not?
8: It's okay.
7: I guess there's probably a whole lot of people out there that could, you know, share part of their lineage too. So go to Facebook and tell us your really quirky stories.
8: Right.
7: About
8: right.
7: your aunt and uncle or heritage for that matter. Yeah, let's hear, not in a million years.

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6: Woo-hoo.
5: We love them. And we just love places that care for our families, right?
6: That's right.
5: Mm-mm-mm. I love it. So you have a big week this week. As in, you are going to be retiring.
6: I am, and I am very excited about this.
5: I bet you are.
6: already working on a retired schedule. I'm going to have to learn how to play pickleball, huh?
5: I guess so. Well, the courts are wide open, baby. That's funny because there's another lady in our office that's retiring, and she'd already been like, hey, I'm retiring. Wink, wink.
6: Oh, yeah.
5: I want to learn how to play pickleball. And I was like, wow, this is so cool. Everybody is wanting to play pickleball. I mean, why not?
6: Well, it's good exercise, right?
5: It is, because I haven't played I only played once last week, and I'd been really busy the last few weeks doing my with our pastor retreat and everything. And so, yeah, my body's like, hey, girl, you forgot to exercise a little bit.
6: Right.
5: You need to exercise because your belly's getting big.
6: Oh, Lord.
5: Anywho, here's the turnovers. See where my head is? Eat some more food,
6: some
5: people.
6: Food, strawberries.
5: Yeah.

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0: Win 98.5, Him Time, Country Style, Fourfold, When He Sets Me Free. Coming up, stick around. We'll have First Baptist Church of Tekonsha on its way. 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
0: 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Good morning, Pastor.
4: Well, good morning. Good to be with you again. This is Pastor Cleve from First Baptist Church in Tekonsha. And we want to share with you number 12 in our series of Romans, a life-changing letter. We are in Romans 5, 1 through 5 today. If you have your Bibles or your devices, as you can open up that too. Well, we have looked at the first 2.5 chapters of Romans, and we've learned that Paul points out that everybody has sinned. And we all have made mistakes, and we all need to be saved. It says that a respectable person or a religious person or a rebellious person, all of us are in the same boat. And it doesn't matter if you're religious or non-religious. We've all broken God's law in one way or the other. Now, the next couple chapters we're going to be looking into is how to be saved. And we know that it's not by works. We've already studied that. It's not by following religious rules. It's not by doing good, as a lot of people may think it may be. But we have found out that you are saved through justification and faith. And in chapter 5, Paul lists the benefits of being a Christian that we looked at last week, those 6 benefits of believing. And I want us to look at one particular benefit today, how God uses suffering in our lives. So with this in mind, let's read our scripture today from Romans 5, 1 through 5. Therefore, since we have been justified through faith, we have peace with God through our Lord Jesus Christ, through whom we have gained access by faith into this grace in which we now stand. And we boast in the hope of the glory of God. Not only so, but we also boast in our sufferings, because we know that suffering produces perseverance. Perseverance, character. Character, hope. And hope does not put us to shame, because God's love has been poured out into our hearts through the Holy Spirit, who has given hope to us. Now, here's a key word for today in this passage. The key word is rejoice. Now, Paul says in Romans 5 that there are 3 things that every Christian ought to rejoice about. He says we ought to rejoice about hope, we ought to rejoice in our suffering, and we ought to rejoice in God. Rejoicing in hope. Paul says rejoice in hope because we have peace with God. Romans 5:1 says, therefore, we have been justified by faith, and we have peace with God through our Lord Jesus Christ. Now, to have peace with God means that you're a Christ follower. You've accepted Jesus Christ as your Savior. So let's look at these 4 ways in which we can know that we have peace with God today. Question is, how do you know if you have peace with God? Number one, you lose fear of God. You don't see God as an angry judge waiting to stomp on you. Jesus tells us in John 15:15, I no longer call you servants, because a servant does not know his master's business. Instead, I have called you friends, for everything that I learned from my Father, I have made known to you. You see, we have peace with God when you know that God is your friend and not your enemy. And you have peace with God when you know that God is someone to be loved and not afraid of. How do you know if you have peace with God? Well, you lose your fear of death. You're no longer afraid to die. One of the main reasons people are afraid to die is that they don't know what's going to happen to them after they die. And we're always afraid of the unknown. Yet if you know the Lord, you know that the moment you die, you'll be going into his presence. Because it tells us in Hebrews 2:14-15, since the children have flesh and blood, he too shared in their humanity, so that by his death he might break the power of him who holds the power of death, that is, the devil, and free those who in all their lives were held in slavery by their fear of death. So how do you know that you have peace with God? Well, you don't panic when the devil suggests doubts in your life. The word of God tells us in Revelations 12:10-11, then I heard a loud voice in heaven, now have come to the salvation and power and the kingdom of our God and the authority of his Messiah. For the accuser of our brothers and sisters who accused them before our God day and night has been hurled down. They triumphed over him by the blood of the Lamb and by the word of their testimony. They did not love their lives so much as to shrink from death. You see, when you have peace with God, you don't panic when the devil suggests doubts in your life. Because Satan loves to accuse people. And for the rest of your life, the devil's going to suggest doubts. You did that, and you call yourself a Christian? No, you can't be. That's the work of the devil. So how do you know that you have peace with God? Well, you have confidence before God, even though you're imperfect. You have confidence before God, even though you're imperfect. Romans 8:1 says, therefore, since there is no condemnation for those who are in Christ Jesus. You can still be a confident Christian, even though you don't have it all together. Even though you still have hang-ups and you're still growing. Even Paul, at the end of his life, says, I don't have it all together. We all have imperfections in areas where we need to grow. But that doesn't mean that we can't be confident in our life in Christ. You see, we have peace with God because of Jesus Christ. It's not because of what we do. It's because of what's already been done for us. Well, my friends, if you'd like to hear the rest of this message, I ask you to tune in to Facebook at First Baptist Church of Tecontcha, or come and see us live at 914 North Main Street, Tecontcha, Michigan. Our service starts at 10 o'clock, and we would love to have you be part of us, either online or in person. Let me have a word of prayer with you today. Father, today I pray blessings upon the people who are within the hearing of my voice. I pray that you would be with them in their coming and their going. I pray that you would be with those that are hurting. I pray for those who need to have a touch of their lives, spiritually, emotionally, and physically, that in the name of Jesus, would you come in and give them confidence in their life through you. And Father, I pray these things in the precious name of Jesus Christ, our Lord and our Savior. Amen.
0: 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Thanks for that message. 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

There's nothing we can do to call Mama back today. But I would like to get you to think of what she taught you about Jesus. He said he's gone away to prepare a place. He prepared that place for your mom, and he's prepared that place for you. Give Jesus your life today.

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3: That was a little...
1: She was enjoying that commercial.
3: That beat was going on.
1: Maybe a little too much. We're going to turn that off. Julie's a little bit on the happier side. Julie Ann is on the happier side of life.
3: Happy, happy.
1: You have a big change coming up.
3: I do.
1: Yes.
3: I get to spend more time with you.
1: Yes. She is going into retirement after this week, correct?
3: After this week. Yes, ma'am. I know.
1: It's going to be good for you. Living the life. Okay, so I have folks, you know, on Facebook that, and, you know, that I've met at concerts and everything. Chris Horn is one of the gentlemen that I met at a concert I hosted over in Taylor, Michigan. And he has joined a quartet called Sojourner's Quartet. And so he sent me this song. He had his buddy Brad Richardson send this song to me. And I really like it. It's about forgiveness. And I think that, you know, a lot of us need this reminder about how, you know, we've made mistakes, but yet we get forgiveness. And forgiveness means we're not remembering that thing no more.
3: Amen.
1: And a lot of us carry this guilt around or this baggage, or we want to carry it for other people who think that they should go through a whole lot more of, you know, than just being forgiven. You know, mm-hmm. You should really pay for that worse than what you're getting. But that's not how God works. He forgives us and lets it go. And thank God for his grace and his mercy. Can I get an amen?
3: You got it.
1: Woo!

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1: 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The sweet sounds we just heard from Tribute Quartet, who was at the Gospel Barn last night in Hillsdale. That was a request from Joanne.
2: Yes, it
1: on
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1: On our Facebook page.
2: And she said that the place was packed and that the show was really good, that we really missed it. So
1: I know.
2: I know you just can't attend all of them.
1: I can't. My body wasn't with it. 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
1: soul, help me, Jesus. 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
1: 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So tonight, the Three Heath Brothers are going to be at Sandy Pines. That's a free concert.
2: That is. They just do a love offering for them, and it's a very nice show at a very nice venue.
1: You know, they were touring with the Winter Jam concert series that was going around the nation, and they're to me, I guess, their first big exposure to tens of thousands of people at one time. I didn't get to see them in concert at Winter Jam, but I can't imagine how love they must have, you know, how much love they must have got from all of those people.
2: Yeah, and that must have really given them a lot of energy because that's what kind of group they are.
1: I know. And so I am, I'm just so happy for them. And I bet that that Sandy Pines is going to be a pretty packed out place. So if you're going to go, you better go early. So the doors open at 5, you say?
2: Doors open at 5 o'clock and the show starts at 6.
1: Yeah. So everybody, if you want to see them and get a good seat, you better get on there at 5. That's in Hopkins, right?
2: It is. Door, Hopkins.
1: Oh, door.
2: Yeah.
1: More door.
2: More door.
1: Should they just... Oh, they need to Google Sandy Pines Chapel.
2: Chapel.
1: Yes. Otherwise, you're going to end up on the other side of...
2: Go into the chapel.
1: Park. Woohoo. Well, how about a little bit of Three Heath Bros coming at you on Hemp Time Country Style, WIN 98.5.

0: Have a tough week? 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
2: 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Good morning to everybody out there. It's the girls in the house, Julianne, Square Julianne, and I'm probably the more square one than you.
3: Well, good morning, everybody. Happy Sunday, and looks like it's going to be a beautiful day.
2: Mm-hmm. Well, today is, it marks the second anniversary of the tragic airplane crash that claimed the life of 7 people, and that includes the Nylons, Kelly Nylon Clark, Jason Clark, Amber Nylon Kistler, and also killed Amber's husband, Nathan. Also, Melody Hodges and Larry Haney and his wife, Melissa Haney.

0: her
1: on Facebook.
0: Yeah. I've seen her on the big dog show that everybody wants to get to. In Nashville, I think. What am I thinking
1: of? Oh, the Opryland?
0: The Opry, yeah. Hotel. The grand old Opry, yes.
1: Yes, and okay, yes.
0: I've seen her, I saw her on there.
1: It's amazing what God has done in her life.
0: Yes.
1: In, you know, just getting her through this tragic situation.
0: Can't even imagine, like your whole family just...
1: gone.
0: Yeah.
1: Yeah, it is really rough.
0: But 2 years now, so...
1: Mm-hmm. So I thought I'd play a Neelan, Oh for a Thousand Tongues song going out to all those folks thinking about the Neelans on Hymn Time Country Style 198.5.

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5: 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Julie Ann, I just had the perfect idea.
6: Wow.
5: We are going to Yoder's when you retire.
6: Yay!
5: That's where we're going.
6: Woo! All right.
5: Have you been there?
6: No.
5: Well,
6: that was
5: go.
6: The best idea that you've ever had.
5: I know.
6: Besides the strawberries that you keep talking about this summer.
5: Mm-hmm. They're gone.
6: No, I still have a whole bag.
5: You do?
6: Yes.
5: Frozen?
6: Yes, I froze them.
5: Oh, that was a good idea.
6: Yeah. And I'm going to make a pie. I saw it on, you know, like Facebook, and it had like, it was so good. It had
5: yummy.
6: Pineapple.
5: So you're
6: going to
5: become
6: it all
5: a,
6: up.
5: You're going to become a cook when you retire as well?
6: I like to bake.
5: Yeah.
6: Cooking it's like a whole nother
5: stuff. Is it cooking
6: step.
5: And baking together?
6: No. We could have like maybe a thing on Facebook about that.
5: I remember Precious. She liked to bake as well. She's
6: really?
5: She's not as fond as the cooking part, but she loved to bake.
6: Like, yeah.
5: No, they went over the top for Jesus.
6: I even bake cookies for my, I even bake cookies for my babies, for my doggies.
5: Oh.
6: Yeah.
5: You are so sweet.
6: I like them to have good food.
5: I bet you do. All right. I have, let's hear a Browder song again, because they're coming this Saturday to the Gospel Barn.
6: Oh, yeah. That's going to be good.
5: Oh, yeah. They're awesome. So I haven't actually been down there to see them, but I do like their music. So it might be a good thing to do in your retirement. Hey, there's probably a lot of people retired listening. They all need to go to the Gospel Barn.
6: There you go.
5: Mm-hmm. Let's get her done.
6: It's a great night.

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4: 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Yeah, we have a lot of things out there doing here at the station, WEN 98.5. 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There's a lot of things you can get involved in by checking that out. It's great. Luke Bryan concert tickets. You want that?
5: I just heard about that.
4: I know. You're like over here texting.
5: Yeah, we need to go. We need to go to that.
4: Oh, in your retirement, right?
5: In my retirement.
4: Mm-hmm.
5: Yeah.
4: You're getting all set.
5: You are getting me all planned here.
4: I guess.
5: I didn't know I needed somebody like that, but thank you.
4: Well, you know, my husband and I are, we went away for the week and JJ was up at horse camp. So it gives us a chance to get away and do respite care because we are caregivers for his mother. And who we love dearly. And so the topic comes up a lot about retirement, you know, down the road. We're trying to be, you know, look ahead.
5: Right.
4: And so, yeah, that topic comes up a lot. He's closer to that retirement than I am. But, you know, I'm about 4, 5, 6 jobs from retirement, I imagine.
5: Well, my thought was just like, well, I'm going to be able to pull some weeds. You know, I'm going to be able to dust my house.
4: That's a good feeling, isn't it?
5: Well, I've worked from home for 5 years, and that is like trapped in your house and not being able to do the things as you watch the dust grow.
4: Pile up.
5: Yes.
4: That's so, the truth.
5: Yeah. So I'm going to be dusting.
4: And she's excited. That'll last a month, right, people? Is that how that works?
5: Talk to me next time about this.
4: Right.
5: How'd that dusting go?
4: Yeah.
5: Or the weeds.
4: Well, I know Melissa Weaver Savage Carpenter loves John Barry. So this goes out to her straight down the drain.

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3: It is the best time ever.
4: We definitely are.
3: Browders coming in. They're a fantastic group. You don't want to miss out. Some other things you don't want to miss out on is coming up at 9:30, we'll have our prayer. And always good to just take a moment and pray and talk to the Lord. We're always about it, aren't we, girl?
4: We are. Even when I'm at home and I'm listening to you,
3: yes.
4: I always set that time aside. So,
3: I love that. And it's hard to believe that it's already 9:17.
4: And I know this time goes so fast.
3: It goes so fast. Well, here is the Rochesters. I'll never get too old to pray for those of you who think you shouldn't do it. There's still time. Get on it. On Hymn Time, Country Style, WIN 98.5.

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0: 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What sweet timing we have. 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Well, guess what? Coming up, we will do just that. 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
0: 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It is that time on Hymn Time where we go to prayer. So welcome you to pray with me now. And dear Lord Jesus, we are so thankful for a wonderful morning of friendship and fellowship and just basking in your presence this morning and appreciating that you are the God who is with us wherever we go, whatever we do, you're right there with us. And Lord, today marks the second anniversary of the tragic airplane crash that claimed the lives of seven people. And I'm just remembering them as well as all of their family and friends. We just lift them up to you, God, that you would just be with them during this time, this anniversary with Autumn and Todd and

their hearts, and that you would come in and they would welcome you into their heart, and that you would they would be forgiven of their sins. Lord, whoever that person is, we are just thanking you, God, for doing a great work in their lives right now. We love you, Lord, for that. I pray for those on my prayer list, Bonnie Drake. God, we lift her up to you. Jerry Vandersol, Lord, touch him. He's going to have a surgery coming up. Be with that. Pray for my bestie, Julie Bryant. She's needing a kidney donor as well as healing. And healing while she's waiting for that donor. Pray for Chuck and Vicki Seiler, for Shirley Moyer, Janet Belts, Helen Irwin, Bob Ambler, and Phil Murr, Paula Miller, Hope France, Harlan McBride, Dwayne Clements, Verna Meneguzzo. Lord, continue to heal her as she's fighting cancer. For Eric Seiler, Margaret Murr, Linda Newell, John Albright, Barb Church, Lord, bless their home and just give lots of strength to Barb as she is a caregiver and as she goes through her own things, yet still gives her energy to John. Bless her, Lord, for being a beautiful friend to him and wife. Lord, I pray for Steve Hilgemeyer, Ann and Lori Malford, Mary Green, Denny Eccles, Jack Kissel, Randy Halstead, Nicholas Smith, Steve Tucker, Doreen Signer, and Vicki Winger, Draven Moore, Jeff Glore. We are thankful, God, for our radio station. Can you continue to bless it and bring in the means to support this, and through our sales, bless our salespeople, bless our radio staff. May they continue to be have your hand upon them and bless them mightily, and bring the fun, the joy, the just continue to bring the creation that you have created them to do, Lord. I thank you, God, for your mercy and grace and all that you are in our lives today. In your mighty name I pray, Jesus. Amen.

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10: Well, when I was a kid, I'd take a trip every summer down to Mississippi to visit my granny and her antebellum world. 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

0: 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Big happy birthday from Him Time Country Style going out to Donna Hughes of Homer and a belated Greg Woodworth of Bronson, Amy Hayden, Carrie Rao, Nikki Van Pelt, and Erlene Nelson tomorrow. What you got, friend?
1: All right. So I have a couple of belateds as well. They were this past week, and that would be for Brian Herzog and Wayne Wright. And yesterday, Doug Hopkins. And then starting tomorrow, we've got Jessica Warner, Jerry Bozzard, Craig Kemp, Beth Russell, and Michelle Perry. Happy, happy birthday.
0: Woohoo! Well, it has been a great time to get together with Julie Ann's, and hopefully you enjoyed it as well.
1: We do.
0: We have a lot of fun up here in the Sunrise Studio. We will close it out with goodbye, world, goodbye. And don't forget, next Saturday, you can check out the Browders at the amazing Gospel Barn. Don't want to miss out on that.
1: I second that.
0: And this Thursday, Win 98.5 crew, we're going to be out at the Battle Creek Battle Jacks game. And that's going to be fun, eating it up, filling our tummy that we love to do so much. And maybe you can come with me and we'll have a blast out there as well.
1: Yeah, everybody can come out and say hi to the Julie Ann's.
0: Yeah, that'll be great. All right. Have a blessed week, everyone. And so long for now.

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1: Hot and muggy weather to finish out the weekend today with partly cloudy skies and the high temperature reaching near 90. Through the overnight hours, there's a chance of thunderstorms occurring. Damaging winds could be a factor with a low temperature near 70. Going through Monday, we sustain the heat with highs back at about 90 degrees. Evening showers and thunderstorms are likely to happen. Beyond that disturbance, expect a quiet and steady pattern with highs sitting in the mid-80s and dry weather. Tracking Southwest Michigan's weather, I'm Storm Team 8 meteorologist Scott Larson.

98.5. 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

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And two prizes for the price of none. 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
1: 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Jam with Russell. 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

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Jam with Russell. And two prizes for the price of none. 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

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Looking forward to taking me out to the ball game this Thursday. It's going to be a great time with the Win 98.5 night. I hope to see you there. I'll be there. For now, Randy Houser, How Country Feels on your Country Win 98.5.

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15: Southwest Michigan weather.
16: Hot and muggy weather to finish out the weekend today with partly cloudy skies and the high temperature reaching near 90. Through the overnight hours, there's a chance of thunderstorms occurring. Damaging winds could be a factor with a low temperature near 70. Going through Monday, we sustain the heat with highs back at about 90 degrees. Evening showers and thunderstorms are likely to happen. Beyond that disturbance, expect a quiet and steady pattern with highs sitting in the mid-80s and dry weather. Tracking Southwest Michigan's weather, I'm Storm Team 8 meteorologist Scott Larson.

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Jam with Russell. And two prizes for the price of none. 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

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So my husband and I took a trip to Beaver Island, and you have to take a ferry over from Charlevoix, and it's definitely a step back in time. They sure are the friendliest people there. I love it. It's a good time. If you get the chance, do it.

0: Win 98.5. We've been jamming with Russell, the Battle Creek Battle Jacks mascot, all weekend long. Have you caught him playing his guitar? 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And we're going to be in the doghouse at the Battle Jacks game. We're going to have free food and drink through the seventh inning. 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

Win 98.5. It's certainly been a great Sunday morning with you. Thanks for coming along with Julianne. We'll send you off with Alan Parrish. Have a great day. God bless.

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Text Rock Dog to 80373 for a chance to win a pair of tickets to Rock the Country in Hastings. Jam with Russell. And two prizes for the price of none. 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

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Jam with Russell. And two prizes for the price of none. 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

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Good afternoon. I am Alan Parrish, back in the studio for another 3 hours. Taking the reins, we are touching all the bases today. I got some feel-good stories for you. I got some giveaways. Yeah, you definitely got to stick around for that. But first, we are playing Jake Owen.

and 98.5. Some big names in the entertainment and sports industry teamed up, like LeBron, Mr. Beast, The Rock, KSI. They all teamed up for some good news, and I will be dropping it on you. But first, Luke Bryan on your country.

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10: Southwest Michigan weather.
11: Hot and muggy weather to finish out the weekend today with partly cloudy skies and the high temperature reaching near 90. Through the overnight hours, there's a chance of thunderstorms occurring. Damaging winds could be a factor with a low temperature near 70. Going through Monday, we sustain the heat with highs back at about 90 degrees. Evening showers and thunderstorms are likely to happen. Beyond that disturbance, expect a quiet and steady pattern with highs sitting in the mid-80s and dry weather. Tracking Southwest Michigan's weather, I'm Storm 2 Meteorologist Scott Larson.

0: 98.5. Mr. Beast, in his latest YouTube video, teamed up with celebrities like LeBron James and The Rock and IShowSpeed and a bunch of other big names. They all teamed up to grant wishes to 100 kids with cancer. He then capped his video by announcing a $6.5 million donation to help launch a pediatric cancer research initiative. I just love stories where people have a whole bunch of money and they actually use it for good. Shout out to Mr. Beast.
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0: 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You're going to want to listen for Russell, the Battle Creek Battle Jacks mascot, to jam on his guitar. 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Okay, maybe not like that, but you get the gist. When you do hear that, you're going to want to text Rock Dog. 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

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Would you ever try pizza covered in American cheese? I know it's very random, but a YouTuber by the name of Sir Yacht went out to a certain town in Pennsylvania and he tried their famous, I guess, famous pizza covered in American cheese. He said it was surprisingly good. Yeah, I'm not going out there. Sorry.

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Text Rock Dog to 80373 for a chance to win a pair of tickets to rock the country in Hastings. 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

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Do you remember when the trend of a local Florida man goes crazy at doing da-da-da-da-da? Well, I have another Florida man story for you, but first, Kenny Chesney.

5. Whose side are you on? A man at a Coconut Grove, Florida cinema allegedly, you know, it's pretty much guaranteed that he did it, attacked a 24-year-old woman with a pizza tray after growing angry that she and her friends were laughing during the movie. 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
7: Southwest Michigan weather.
8: Hot and muggy weather to finish out the weekend today with partly cloudy skies and the high temperature reaching near 90. Through the overnight hours, there's a chance of thunderstorms occurring. Damaging winds could be a factor with a low temperature near 70. Going through Monday, we sustain the heat with highs back at about 90 degrees. Evening showers and thunderstorms are likely to happen. Beyond that disturbance, expect a quiet and steady pattern with highs sitting in the mid-80s in dry weather. Tracking Southwest Michigan's weather, I'm Storm 2 Meteorologist Scott Larson.

Win 98.5 Your Country. You remember way back in the day when video games were just Pong, Asteroid, Centipede, stuff like that. I guess for some, the good old days, right? Well, good news. Atari has signed a deal giving Universal Pictures the movie rights to 10 classic arcade franchises, including those games I mentioned, you know, Pong, Asteroid, Centipede, stuff like that, with the first project already in development. Though it's unclear which title will hit screens first. Kind of reminds me of the movie with Adam Sandler, Pixels, right?

the Doghouse. Text Rock Dog to 80373 for a chance to win a pair of tickets to Rock the Country in Hastings. Jam with Russell. And two prizes for the price of none. 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

0: 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Especially right now during this summer. I mean, Michigan is a crazy place right now. Let's all settle down with a little baseball. Well, you can win some seats for free if you stick around.
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0: 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And on August 6th, JD and Mandy will give away those two seats during the game. 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
6: 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Jam with Russell. And two prizes for the price of none. 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

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No matter how prepared you think you can get for anything, you are never touching Marvel Studios. They have movies planned all the way up until 2042. They just released. Reminder, we're only in 2026. That is impressive. They're looking at more Avengers movies. They're looking at more X-Men. And get this, they want 5 more Spider-Man movies. Peter Parker, he's going to be a middle-aged man by then. Jeez.

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Text Rock Dog to 80373 for a chance to win a pair of tickets to Rock the Country in Hastings. Jam with Russell. And two prizes for the price of none. 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

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Good afternoon. I am Alan Parrish. We're going to keep it rolling with a long, hot summer, Keith Urban. And I am going to admit it. I need help. I'm still, because Keith is right. It has been a long, hot summer. And you can tell by my still sunburned left wrist on my arm. If you come out to the Battle Jacks game, please stop me if you have any tips for dealing with sunburns. I'm tired of it.

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It seems like some Ford employees over at a Michigan plant were caught with their hand in the cookie jar. Or maybe not. But first, Zach Topp.

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9: Hot and muggy weather to finish out the weekend today, with partly cloudy skies and the high temperature reaching near 90. Through the overnight hours, there's a chance of thunderstorms occurring. Damaging winds could be a factor, with a low temperature near 70. Going through Monday, we sustain the heat with highs back at about 90 degrees. Evening showers and thunderstorms are likely to happen. Beyond that disturbance, expect a quiet and steady pattern with highs sitting in the mid-80s and dry weather. Tracking Southwest Michigan's weather, I'm Storm Team 8 meteorologist Scott Larson.

Fancy. Win 98.5. You know what's not fancy? Some glitchy self-serve kiosks. At least three more Ford employees at a Michigan plant were fired and then rehired after being wrongly accused of stealing snacks that they actually paid for. Isn't that terrible? It was because of their glitchy Aramark self-serve kiosk, which is similar to a similar case from a Kentucky worker. Ford, they said they're going to try to fix it, but I don't even know at this point.

the doghouse. Text Rock Dog to 80373 for a chance to win a pair of tickets to Rock the Country in Hastings. Jam with Russell. And two prizes for the price of none. 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

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Good afternoon. I am Alan Parrish. Morgan Wallen, a big name in the country scene. He just visited Michigan just a couple of days ago. Had quite a few fans over there, didn't he? He was over at the Big House. Well, a different big name in the country scene is coming to Michigan, but he's coming in September. Well, good news for you. You have the chance to win free tickets to Luke Bryan if you stick around, because first, it's Austin.

0: Hit 98.5 Your Country. Good afternoon. I am Alan Parrish. And guess what? Luke Bryan is coming to Allegan on Sunday, September 20th to the John Shaendorf Dairy Farm for his Luke Bryan Farm Tour 2026 presented by Bayer. And here's the kicker. You have the chance to go for free, my friend, if you listen carefully. 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

and 98.5 Your Country. Good afternoon. I am Alan Parrish. We are coming up now on 3 p.m., which means it is time for me to ride on out of here. But don't you worry. I'm leaving you with a present. This is a small artist that not many people have heard of. It's Ella Langley. I think she has a pretty good voice. I've only heard her a couple times. Let's keep it rolling. She drank

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Text Rock Dog to 80373 for a chance to win a pair of tickets to Rock the Country in Hastings. Jam with Russell. And two prizes for the price of none. 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

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Text Rock Dog to 80373 for a chance to win a pair of tickets to Rock the Country in Hastings. Jam with Russell. And two prizes for the price of none. Win 98.5.

Your Sunday afternoon with me. I am Obi. The best in country music set to come right here. Windy 5. Got a great show for you in these next 4 hours. Don't go anywhere. Let's begin with Brothers Osborne.

0: want you to rock the doghouse. 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
0: 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And text Rock Dog to 80373 for a chance to win a pair of tickets to rock the country in Hastings.
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13: Southwest Michigan weather.
14: Hot and muggy weather to finish out the weekend today with partly cloudy skies and the high temperature reaching near 90. Through the overnight hours, there's a chance of thunderstorms occurring. Damaging winds could be a factor with a low temperature near 70. Going through Monday, we sustain the heat with highs back at about 90 degrees. Evening showers and thunderstorms are likely to happen. Beyond that disturbance, expect a quiet and steady pattern with highs sitting in the mid-80s and dry weather. Tracking Southwest Michigan's weather, I'm Storm 2 Meteorologist Scott Larson.

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1: 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Jam with Russell. And two prizes for the price of none. 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

John Party, it's Windedicky 5. I mentioned briefly yesterday that I was at the Morgan Wallen concert for Friday, which was day one. Day two, yesterday. Now that we got everyone to experience one of the best concerts of all time, story time in 8 minutes. Right now, Parker McCollum.

0: Marty with favorite country song, Windigate 5. Well, if you didn't happen to catch Morgan Wallen this weekend at the Big House, we had waited for it so long. I'm the Problem Tour, such a big track list covered. Mainly the album, and of course, a lot of his popular songs got there. It was Thomas Rhett opening up right before Morgan Wallen. Yesterday, you had Hardy opening up for Thomas Rhett. What a great time. I tell you what, you'd never been in such a place like the Big House where the production is that high, that many people there, so loud. As soon as you came into the stadium, you knew you were going to have a great time. It actually took me longer to get to my section than it did to even walk down to the stadium or park. Everyone was crammed trying to get to what was a fantastic concert. Top three for me automatically. Might even be the top one I've ever been to. Morgan Wallen, you did your thing. It's Windigate 5.
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4: The U.S. Treasury quietly released its official financial report for 2025. It appears by its own numbers, the U.S. government seems insolvent. It's reported that the Treasury shows about $6 trillion in assets and over $47 trillion in liabilities. Add it all up, and it looks like the U.S. owes more than $130 trillion it doesn't have. 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
6: Southwest Michigan weather.
7: Hot and muggy weather to finish out the weekend today with partly cloudy skies and the high temperature reaching near 90. Through the overnight hours, there's a chance of thunderstorms occurring. Damaging winds could be a factor with a low temperature near 70. Going through Monday, we sustain the heat with highs back at about 90 degrees. Evening showers and thunderstorms are likely to happen. Beyond that disturbance, expect a quiet and steady pattern with highs sitting in the mid-80s and dry weather. Tracking Southwest Michigan's weather, I'm Storm 2 Meteorologist Scott Larson.

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Text Rock Dog to 80373 for a chance to win a pair of tickets to Rock the Country in Hastings. Jam with Russell. And two prizes for the price of none. 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

0: Dylan's got what he'll never have, your country. Winnetka 5. Gonna show some props here to Ella Langley, who is just dominating the country music scene like we have not witnessed in quite some time. And I'm talking about the likes of Lainey Wilson and Carrie Underwood. Especially Carrie, I consider her to be the really the high milestone of country music for females in their prime. Well, Ella Langley's now 14 weeks, choosing Texas. That puts her, alongside Mariah Carey and Whitney Houston, as the other two females to ever dominate more than 14 weeks at number one on the Billboard charts. It's amazing. And now, it was a couple months back, too, but I did see also via Spotify that Ella Langley had more than double the amount of monthly listeners than Carrie Underwood or Lainey Wilson, or Kelsey Ballerini, or Miranda Lambert, Shania Twain. Crazy. Ella Langley, the GOAT right now in country music.
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6: 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It appears by its own numbers, the U.S. government seems insolvent. It's reported that the Treasury shows about $6 trillion in assets and over $47 trillion in liabilities. 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

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Text Rock Dog to 80373 for a chance to win a pair of tickets to Rock the Country in Hastings. Jam with Russell. And two prizes for the price of none. Win 98.5.

Luke Combs, your country winner to game 5. I'll be with you halfway down. 2 hours left to go as I guide you up till 7 with the best in country music set to come. And a great show to continue. It's Tested Live.

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14: Southwest Michigan weather.
15: Mild and muggy overnight tonight, lows near 70. We once again have a chance for some pop-up showers and storms tonight or early tomorrow morning. That's when we expect the first wave. Not a guarantee, but if storms do form, one or two of them could be on the strong side. Otherwise, Monday, partly sunny, humid, highs near 88 degrees and breezy. We will watch a cold front roll through Monday night. This could also pop off a few showers and storms that could be strong with damaging wind gusts. Tracking Southwest Michigan's weather, I'm Storm Teammate Chief Meteorologist Ellen Baca.

Rock the Doghouse. Text Rock Dog to 80373 for a chance to win a pair of tickets to Rock the Country in Hastings. Jam with Russell. And two prizes for the price of none. Win 98.5.

concert at the Big House. It was Morgan Wallen. That was Just In Case. We are still helping our communities in need from the tornadoes this past year. You can find out and more

0: John Morgan, it's your country. Windedeke 5, reminder, 32 million. That was the number approved by Trump and what Governor Whitmer had appealed after FEMA denied federal disaster assistance for the three Southwest Michigan counties, and including city of Union City, who got struck by the tornadoes. Pretty devastating. Again, it affected the communities in our listening area right here at Wind, so we know our friends and neighbors will help. And we are joining up with the home builders of Western Michigan and the St. Joseph County United Way. 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Once again, it's so great that the $32 million, which was approved by President Donald Trump, is going to come a long way for those trying to get back to normal. Thank you from the Home Builders Association of Western Michigan and the St. Joe County United Way. It's Windedeke 5.
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Molly Crane, beginning our 6 o'clock hour into your Sunday evening. I am Obi, the best in country music, set to come you and me for the final hour up through 7, and with BB Rexha.

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5: 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It appears by its own numbers, the U.S. government seems insolvent. It's reported that the Treasury shows about $6 trillion in assets and over $47 trillion in liabilities. 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
10: Southwest Michigan weather.
11: Mild and muggy overnight tonight, lows near 70. We once again have a chance for some pop-up showers and storms tonight or early tomorrow morning. That's when we expect the first wave. Not a guarantee, but if storms do form, one or two of them could be on the strong side. Otherwise, Monday, partly sunny, humid, highs near 88 degrees and breezy. We will watch a cold front roll through Monday night. This could also pop off a few showers and storms that could be strong with damaging wind gusts. Tracking Southwest Michigan's weather, I'm Storm Teammate Chief Meteorologist Ellen Baca.

He's a ranch hand in a pinch, man. 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
1: 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Jam with Russell. 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

closing us down, and we'll be signing off. Getting out of here. 4 hours of the books for me. Back with you guys this Saturday from 7 to midnight. 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

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Jam with Russell. And two prizes for the price of none. 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

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Jim Williams coming to you from my hometown of Battle Creek, Michigan. So glad to have you with me on this Sunday night, a little program we call the Sunday Night Playground, where we like to play some good music and hang out and have a good time, which is kind of similar to a regular playground, isn't it? 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
2: 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We're welcoming Summer's Heat with our Summer Celebration.
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7: The U.S. Treasury quietly released its official financial report for 2025. It appears by its own numbers, the U.S. government seems insolvent. It's reported that the Treasury shows about $6 trillion in assets and over $47 trillion in liabilities. Add it all up, and it looks like the U.S. owes more than $130 trillion it doesn't have. 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
9: Southwest Michigan weather.
10: Mild and muggy overnight tonight, lows near 70. We once again have a chance for some pop-up showers and storms tonight or early tomorrow morning. That's when we expect the first wave. Not a guarantee, but if storms do form, one or two of them could be on the strong side. Otherwise, Monday, partly sunny, humid, highs near 88 degrees and breezy. We will watch a cold front roll through Monday night. This could also pop off a few showers and storms that could be strong with damaging wind gusts. Tracking Southwest Michigan's weather, I'm Storm Teammate Chief Meteorologist Ellen Baca.

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Text Rock Dog to 80373 for a chance to win a pair of tickets to Rock the Country in Hastings. Jam with Russell. And two prizes for the price of none. 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

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And two prizes for the price of none. 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

boat. Your country, Wind 98.5, the two best days for a boat owner, the day they buy the boat, and the second would be the day they sell it. That's the old saying. I've been a boat owner a couple, three times, and I enjoyed buying boats, but lots of times, I have to admit, by the time I had gotten around to selling it, I was pretty much done with the boat as well. Although I do get the itch every once in a while to head out on a boat, and I can always do a little thing called boat rental that works pretty sweet. I highly recommend that. A lot of requests for this next one. This is Stella Lefty in Boston. 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On a train back to Boston, and we're just

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If you haven't made it out to the ballpark to see the Battle Jacks this year, we would love to set you up with a wonderful deal. We've got details on that coming up before you know it. First, we got some jelly rolls.

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